You are hanging out with the dopest DJ, DJ Virus in the mix. You are hanging out with the dopest DJ, DJ Virus in the mix.

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1: 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DJ Varus in the mix.

0: It's DJ Varus in the mix. DJ Varus in the mix.
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0: DJ Varus in the mix.
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1: Shh. 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
2: Outreach.
1: That's right. And, before we go, we just need to fix the tire. Apparently,
2: just for a short
1: while. Well, the tire connecting to the
2: carburetor box couldn't really
1: the exhaust,
2: box
1: so we just need to change. So let's just step out quickly. 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
1: A new song?
0: Yeah.
1: About what?
0: Apparently he's a rapper.
1: What does he do, rap gifts?
0: I mean, I think he does rap gifts because his music actually sucks. He should stick to rapping gifts.
1: Gifts? Terrible. Yeah. Absolutely terrible.
0: I don't even know why he calls himself Mac.
1: Mac what? Why 44?
0: Yeah.
1: I can't do the math. I mean, 1 + 1.
0: It's 2 - 1. That's 3.
1: What, 44 what?
0: I don't really get it. Because even Jesus had 12.
1: 12? See?
0: You know, so I don't know how...
1: Even numbers.
0: Yeah, even.

0: on it.
1: Here's Mike. He loves his Maximum. He starts with banana flavor for breakfast. He moves with vanilla during traffic. He moves with strawberry at lunchtime. He even has chocolate flavor at dinner too.
2: Mike, dinner too?
1: I can't help it. It's Maximum. Be like Mike. That's me, by the way. Move with the Maximum you love. Maximum flavored milk. Let Maxi move you.
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4: Good morning, our listeners, and welcome to our morning devotion. We continue our series that we began yesterday, Desiring God, from Psalm and chapter 42. Previously, we reflected on the fact that the psalmist is thirsty for God, and just like a deer pants for the water, so my soul longs or pants for you. Is your soul longing for God or longing for something else? Are you thirsty for God? Those are the thoughts that we reflected on in our previous devotion. Today, we consider Psalm 42 and verse 2. When God feels distance. When God feels distance. In Psalm 42 and verse 2, I read, "My soul thirsts for God, for the living God. When shall I come up and appear before God?" You see, the psalmist is expressing his thirstiness for God. He feels distance from God. Spiritual dryness is not failure. It's often an invitation. Longing itself is evidence of life. The psalmist doesn't pretend everything is fine. He brings his irk honestly before God. That's what we should learn to do as Christians. At times we feel like we are off season and we are far away from God. And he's expressing here by saying, "When shall I come and appear before God?" We must be longing

0: to worship God. We must feel that a connection each day and be even dreaming of being in the house of the Lord. Here are some questions we must reflect. When have I felt distance from God? How did I respond in that season? What does it look like for me to seek God intentionally? Well, practice to be honest in prayer. Tell God exactly how you feel today. Let us pray together. God, even in silence, please help me to trust you that you are near me every day. For the sake of Christ, amen.
1: Energizing your soul through the inspired word of God.
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3: Indeed, it is Wakey Wakey on the People's Station. It is the 18th of July, 2026. It happens to be a Saturday, yes. As we continue mourning and celebrating the life of Dr. Guy Scott, who died this very week. And President Hage Ndechilema declared 5 days of national mourning in his honor. So as Power FM Cover the People Station, we continue celebrating his life and appreciating it and everything that he did for us. My name is Aria, the African beauty. Akanja Winjawi sitting in from one Chimsmatic, the unbeatable. Yeah, he's been beaten by the weather. So I'm with you until the beautiful hour of nine, giving you nothing but the very best of one or two stories there, and also some great gospel music on the playlist. But in case you want to say good morning to someone, it's 0215-222-070. That is 0215-222-070, as well as 0957-879-879. We're starting the playlist with something coming through from Pastor Washi. This one is called Revival. Good morning.
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1: The people station that is what you are listening to indeed, and Pastor Washi did come through with a beautiful melody there, just describing God in different forms. Yeah, he said Adonai El Shaddai Isopiunge. Yeah, just come and have your way in our lives. So we're still celebrating and mourning the life of the former Vice President Dr. Guy Scott, who died this particular week. And many more tributes are coming through from different people describing him as a person that is worth remembering. So one of the people, and remember, different tributes from different people are coming through in honoring his life. Now, former senior private secretary to the late former vice president Dr. Guy Scott, Robert Kamalata, has described him as a man of integrity who stood firmly by his principles and always spoke the truth. So speaking on the Sunrise Breakfast Show, Dr. Kamalata said Dr. Scott was exceptionally honest and transparent, with nothing to hide, and particularly in the discharge of his official duties. So he notes that Dr. Scott had zero tolerance for the abuse of public resources, saying anyone who attempted to tamper with government coffers would inevitably find themselves at odds with him. So Dr. Kamalata further says that the late former vice president never benefited personally from public funds, maintaining professionalism, accountability, and honesty throughout his public service. And he has since called on Zambians to uphold peace and unity as the nation mourns Dr. Scott, describing those values as central to the late statesman's life and leadership. And President Hakainde Hichilema declared 5 days of national mourning in honor of the late Vice President Dr. Guy Scott. So from Pastor Washi, we move all the way to Nigeria and listen to Dusan, who says, "Who is like you, O Lord?" as we continue to celebrate and mourn the life of Dr. Guy Scott.

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1: So you and I can still bet on Jesus that he's the dependable God and that he is a reliable God. Yeah, that he is what Pastor Washi said in that song. But I did play you something coming through from Adusan, and he says, "Who is like you, O God? No one is indeed like you. The depth of who you are, no one has a sin. And the weight of who you are, no one can carry. Who is like you, O Lord? No one is like you." Still celebrating and mourning the life, was celebrating actually the life of the late former former Vice President Dr. Guy Scott, who died this particular week. And more tributes coming through from different people, and this time around the Football Association of Zambia. The Football Association of Zambia FAS has actually joined the rest of the nation in mourning the passing of former Vice President Dr. Guy Scott. Now, FAS President Keith Mwemba says Dr. Scott was a long life friend of sports, with his notable role as leader of the Zambia delegation at the 2012 AFCON final in Libreville. When born by the Chipolopolo in association with his game. So Mwemba, on behalf of FAS and the entire football fraternity, wishes to convey the messages of condolences to the Scott family on the death of the former Republican Vice President Dr. Guy Scott. And Mwemba says that Dr. Scott's place among the nation's heroes is assured, having been one of the leading figures in the political life of the country in the post-one-party state era. Dr. Scott, 82, died

at his farm in Lusaka Leopards Hill after a short illness, and President Hakainde Hichilema has accorded Dr. Scott a state funeral in recognition of his service to the Zambian people. That is what is happening on the People Station. We are celebrating the life of the former Vice President Dr. Guy Scott. And at 7:30, we get to listen to the early morning news bulletin. But taking us to the news is Chokoza Mbambo Makabowe.

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7: Council police officers who want to play the role of Zambia police officers. If council police officers are getting a payroll from this government and they want to pretend to be partisan, we shall not be shying away from calling a spade a spade. The only ones who are allowed to manage pirates are Zambia police and RATSA.
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0: President Hichilema urges cooperatives to drive value addition and job creation. Police fire tear gas at NRP UP campaign roadshow in Lusaka. In international news, Israeli attacks on vehicle in Gaza injures several people. And in sports news, Chris Chanda joins Zambia squad for preps in Algeria.
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0: Upfront and reliable news every day brought to you by Trade Kings. I'm Rosaria Tembo to present it. President Hichilema Hichilema has urged cooperatives across Zambia to transition from exporting raw materials to embracing value addition and year-round production as part of efforts to accelerate economic growth and create sustainable jobs. The president said Zambia has abundant opportunities across key sectors of the economy, supported by policies designed to stimulate investment, entrepreneurship, and inclusive development. He encouraged cooperatives to position themselves as active contributors to the country's economic transformation. The president's message was delivered by Acting Permanent Secretary in the Ministry of Small and Medium Enterprise Development, Lemmy Kafwa-Mwa, during the International Cooperatives Day celebrations held in Kabwe under the theme Cooperatives for a Peaceful World. The event brought together government officials, cooperative leaders, community representatives, and regional cooperative unions, reaffirming the role of cooperatives in promoting social, economic development and national unity. President Hichilema emphasized that youth-led cooperatives should take advantage of the enabling business environment by investing in sectors such as agriculture, mining, manufacturing, transport, technology, and the digital economy. He noted that innovation and entrepreneurship among young people could be critical in creating wealth and employment opportunities. He also reaffirmed government's commitment to supporting cooperatives and other formalized businesses, encouraging them to fully participate in the economic opportunities created over the past 5 years through the New Dawn administration's developmental agenda. The president further described cooperatives as essential drivers of inclusive economic growth, job creation, and resilience, adding that they also play an important role in promoting peace, stability, and sustainable development within communities. The event was held under the theme Cooperatives for a Peaceful World.
2: Our country provides a wide range of opportunities in various sectors of our economy, coupled with suitable growth policies in place. I therefore call upon cooperatives across the country to realize that Zambia's growth agenda shifts from raw exports to value addition or year-round productivity. Cooperatives must play a pivotal role where youth-led cooperatives are expected to take advantage of the conducive environment. They should innovate and create wealth and jobs through active participation in agriculture, mining, manufacturing, transport, technology, and digital economies. Government remains committed and ready to support not only the cooperators, but also all formalized business. The cooperatives have to fully participate in numerous economic activities created by the New Dawn administration in the last 5 years.
0: Police fired tear gas yesterday to disperse supporters during a campaign roadshow by National Reconciliation Party for Unity and Prosperity, NRPUP, presidential candidate Brian Mundubile in Lusaka's Kalingalinga Township, disrupting the procession. Videos shared on social media showed supporters running from the scene as tear gas spread through the area. Mr. Mundubile and his running mate Makebe Zulu later continued the campaign on foot as supporters chanted, "We want change." Mr. Montubile, in a statement, has condemned the police action, saying the campaigns were peaceful and conducted within the law. He said the party would continue campaigning in line with the Electoral Commission of Zambia, ECZ campaign timetable, and would not be intimidated. Some opposition supporters questioned the police action, stating that campaigns are supposed to be conducted free and fair without any intimidation. The reasons for the police intervention have not yet been confirmed, as they have not released an official statement explaining why tear gas was used or what led to the incident by broadcast time. The Center for Peace and Research Advocates, CPRA, has condemned the reduction in commended the reduction in political violence as Zambia heads towards the August general elections. Speaking in an interview, CPRA Executive Director Clifton Chifuwe said the country has seen a significant improvement in political tolerance compared to previous election period. Mr. Chifuwe said that political parties are now able to campaign peacefully, with supporters from different parties meeting without violent confrontations. Mr. Chifuwe urged political parties and citizens to acknowledge the progress made in promoting peaceful campaigns and avoid actions that could reverse the gains. He also called on all political players to remain respectful, tolerance and issue-based campaigns as the country prepares for the polls, saying peaceful elections are essential for national unity and democratic development.
3: And when you look from where we are coming from, violence was the order of politics. And this is what we need to acknowledge, that the UPND has managed to clean the politics and remove violence from among the politicians. Today, we can see the vehicles in town meeting and the cadres even cheering at each other. It never used to happen. And so we cannot continue demonizing the administration based on my political alignment. Let's acknowledge that UPND has done a tremendous job. Those people who are in the markets, they are freely selling without anyone who is going to extort money from them. And for me, that's a huge achievement.
0: In business news, the government has reaffirmed its commitment to strengthening evidence-based planning by improving the generation and use of reliable demographic, social and economic data to support national development. Speaking during the dissemination of findings from a sub-national study on vulnerability affecting adolescents in Lusaka, Ministry of Finance and National Planning, Permanent Secretary for Planning and Administration, Prudence Kauma, said quality data is essential for effective policy formulation, fair resources allocation, and improved public service delivery. She noted that the findings come at a crucial time as Zambia prepares the 9th National Development Plan 2027 to 2031, the 9th United Nations Development Cooperation Framework, and the 10th UNFPA Country Programme. Ms. Kauma said the planning process presents an opportunity to ensure development interventions are guided by accurate evidence and respond to the needs of communities across the country, leaving no one behind. Ends the business news. This news bulletin is brought to you by Trade Kings. In international news, Israeli airstrikes hit central Gaza, injuring civilians in an area sheltering displaced families. Residents report a surge in drone attacks, raising fears and disrupting daily life despite the ceasefire. We monitored Al Jazeera for more details.
4: An Israeli airstrike has targeted a civilian vehicle in central Gaza. One person was critically injured and several others wounded. The attack happened in a busy area housing displaced Palestinian families. More than 1,000 people have been killed in Israeli attacks in Gaza since the ceasefire was agreed in October. We're going to go now to Hani Mahmoud, who joins us live from Gaza City. Hani, what can you tell us about the area where these airstrikes were targeted?
5: These drone strikes are happening everywhere right now.
0: We take a short break and return with sports news.
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0: Mexico-based midfielder Grechenda has joined the Copa Queens camp in Algeria to be part of the final phase of preparations for the Total Energies Women's Africa Cup of Nations, WAFCON. Chanda arrived at the international airport on Thursday morning before linking up with the squad at the team hotel in Algiers. The Copa Queens are in Algeria for the final leg of their WAFCON preparations and will face Algeria women's national team in an international friendly on Sunday. The match will kick off at 22 hours local time in Algeria. The Copa Queens will remain in Algeria for their final preparations before traveling to the 2026 Women's Africa Cup of Nations, where they will begin their campaign for continental honours. Zambia is in Group C alongside defending champions Nigeria, Egypt and Malawi. The Copa Queens will open their account on the 28th of July against Egypt before facing Nigeria on August 1st and conclude with a tussle with the Scotches of Malawi 4 days later. The four team at the WAFCON will qualify to the FIFA World Cup in Brazil next year. On that sporting note, we've come to the end of the news brought to you by Trade Kings. For more upfront and reliable news, do visit our Facebook page at Power News Network. 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But as we go, here are the headlines.

0: President Hichilema urges cooperatives to drive value addition and job creation. Police fired tear gas at NRPUP campaign roadshow in Lusaka. In international news, Israeli attacks on vehicle in Gaza injures several people. And in sports news, Grace Chanda joins Zambian squad for preps in Algeria. This ends our bulletin to have presented. My name is Rosaria Tembo. Please aren't listening.
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4: Council police officers who want to play the role of Zambia police officers. If council police officers are getting a payroll from this government and they want to pretend to be partisan, we shall not be shying away from calling a spade a spade. The only ones who are allowed to manage pirates are Zambia police and RATSA.
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0: That is music coming all the way from Zimbabwe. That is Mweya Mtwevere by The Anvil. I actually do a double play by them. The first song that I played was Sarungano, which is one of my personal favorites from the Redeemed. Yes, it's one of my personal favorites, Sarungano, which talks about the prodigal son. Yeah, the story of the prodigal son in that song. It was narrated from A up to Z, like the entire prodigal son story. It was just summarized in that song. 0816 is the time on the People Station. We're still celebrating the life of the former vice president, the late Dr. Guy Scott, who died this very weekend. President Hakainde Hichilema accorded 5 days of national mourning. And earlier I was giving you tributes that have come through from different people from different spheres of life, or in celebrating and honoring a life that has gone to be with the Lord. Now, on social media, on Facebook, to be more specific, and looking at the Zambian Post, this was shared on the 15th of July at 1711, where a Zambian renowned advocate who is known as Tiza Mukuka, yeah? Zambia's renowned youth advocate Tiza Mukuka has called on the Zambian authorities to consider burying a former president, Dr. Guy Scott, at the presidential gravesite that had previously been prepared for the former president Edgar Chagwa Lungu, but remains unused. So in a statement he issued to the Zambian Post, Mukuka said Dr. Scott, who once served as president of Zambia, deserves a dignified state burial in keeping with the office he held. So he urged that since the gravesite prepared for the late former president Edgar Lungu has never been used, it should instead be allocated for Dr. Scott as a mark of respect and in line with national precedent for former heads of state. And Dr. Scott once served as president. Mukuka concluded his message by expressing condolences, saying, "May his soul rest in peace." So Zambia's renowned youth advocate Tiza Mukuka has called on the Zambian authorities to consider burying former president Dr. Guy Scott at the presidential gravesite that had previously been prepared for the former president Edgar Chagwa Lungu, but remains unused. So his post was also shared on the Zambian Post on July 15th, 2026. The time is 8:19 on the People's Station. I'm taking a short break. On the other side, we continue with a great solemn music as we celebrate the life of the late former Vice President Dr. Guy Scott.
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2: The Zambia Statistics Agency, ZAMSTATS, in collaboration with the World Bank, is conducting the 2026 Gender Equality Perception Survey, GEPS. This is a nationwide baseline survey specifically focused on capturing data on public perceptions on the long-existing gender issues. The survey will be conducted from June to July 2026. There is a critical gap in understanding the reasons behind these gender issues. Although the current existing data highlights gender disparities across various sectors affecting women, men, boys, and girls. Information from this activity will provide a comprehensive understanding of why gender inequalities persist and assist with governmental interventions. ZAMSTATS has employed data collectors and will visit all selected households across the nation. The data collectors will be identified by an introductory letter, identification card, and a branded T-shirt. ZAMSTATS appeals to the members of the public that will be visited to cooperate with data collectors and provide accurate information. ZAMSTATS reassures the public that data collected is kept confidential and used for statistical purposes only. The success of this important national exercise depends on your full support.
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8: Council police officers who want to play the role of Zambia police officers. If council police officers are getting a payroll from this government and they want to pretend to be partisan, we shall not be shying away from calling a spade a spade. The only ones who are allowed to manage pirates are Zambia police and RASA.
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1: It is 8:51 on the People's Station. I'm slowly paving the way for the next DJ, that is DJ Delmont. Half man, half amazing, to take you through from 9 to 12 on Sunu. Yes. And before I step down, just look at the songs that I played you before that short break that I took. We had gone to Malawi, where we actually found great music coming through from okay, somebody is calling. Yeah, through to the people station.
2: Hello, good morning to you, madam.
1: Zaria is my name.
2: Mm-hmm. We want to know our beautiful African beauty, whatsoever. Anyway, I would say this. We want to know our lovely African beauty. I'm going to tell you, my Rosaria Timbo.
1: Yes, sir. Good morning.
2: Good morning to you. And I want to update you with news. You and that child, we are busy with the answers, power of men on the ground, trying to ensure that everything is in order. Dedicated to you, madam, for defending us and also educating and also including, not forgetting to inform whatsoever that are happening at the people station. And also, getting to my club, DJ Talmud, then it's my teacher for the government, considering the government that is the statutory politician, Peter, and teacher.
1: Much appreciations goes to Mr. Emmanuel Chileshe for that call. Yeah, I didn't see people calling, but thank you so much. Much appreciated. It is 8:55 on the People's Station. Mutamula Mwale did come through with some great songs as well. He did come through. And before that, we traveled to Malawi, where Kelvin Things came through with Lion. He just said that there is a lion in this place. Before I leave, I just want to make mention that today is Mandela Day. Yeah, so Nelson Mandela Day, which is Nelson Mandela International Day, or Mandela Day, is an annual international day in honor of Nelson Mandela, celebrated each year on July 18th, yeah, on Mandela's birthday. So the day was officially declared by the United Nations in November 2009, with the first UN Mandela Day held on 18th July 2010. However, the group began celebrating Mandela Day on July 18th 2009. So on the 27th of April 2009, a 466,004 concert, and the Mandela, Nelson Mandela Foundation invited the global community to join them in support of an official Mandela Day. So Mandela Day is not meant as a public holiday, but also as a day to honor the legacy of Nelson Mandela, South Africa's former president, and his values through volunteering and community service. So Mandela Day is a global call to action and celebrates the ideal that each individual has the power to transform the world and the ability to make impact. Yeah, so this is what is happening even as we are mourning and celebrating the life of the former vice Republican President Dr. Guy Scott. We also remember that today, the 18th of July, is Mandela Day. Yes, my time is up. DJ Delmond is already here to take you through from 9 until 12 on Sunu. Do catch me tomorrow between 10 and 14 right here on the People's Station. My name is Zaria, the African Beauty. Akanja Binjari saying God bless, and continue listening to the People's Station.
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2: President Hichilema urges cooperatives to drive value addition and job creation. Police fired tear gas at NRPUP campaign roadshow in Lusaka. In international news, Israeli attacks on vehicle in Gaza injures several people. And in sports news, Grace Chanda joins Zambian squad for preps in Algeria.
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0: Bit of a jam, if you ask me, coming through from, that one. It's got all that matters coming through right here on People Station. And of course, we are just getting started. This is Sulu, and my name is DJ Damwon, the electrifying DJ, half man, half amazing. Gonna be with you all the way till the all the way till the hour of 12 this afternoon. So keep it locked. It's a 5 days of national mourning, and today is just day three. So we have two more days to go, which is Sunday and Monday, the day of burial of a former late Vice President, Dr. Guy Scott. We'll bring you more and more, actually, songs to just, uplift your spirits this morning. So if you are that such a person that always feels power dabalisha gospel if we shine, this is your time. We're playing gospel throughout, all the way from 6 up until 18 hours. So yeah, all those lovely gospel songs that you've always wanted to listen to, we're gonna be playing them for the next 5 days right here. So all you need to do is keep it locked and don't touch that dial. I kickstarted my show with songs that came through from, it's called Adonai Mulile Sawamilalo. It's a song that we started with. Plus more and more that will be coming through on the People Station. But for now, we take a break and we'll be back very shortly on the other side. Keep it locked and keep it right here.
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0: Kings Malembe, and this one is called Echotuila Panshi. It's very important to always give thanks, otherwise they don't have cha. Trust me, there's a lot that has happened. If you go to social media, you'd see certain accidents that have occurred. But here you are, you and me are breathing. We've been given another chance to breathe, to live, and see another day. It's very important to give thanks to He who gives life to all of us. 9:35 is the time, and of course before Kings I did drop you Chibwesi Le Satangila. It's very great and insightful song if you ask me, because nobody knows what is ahead of us. No but sometimes we never know. Like today on my socials, I did post something that I actually just thought about, and I thought of sharing. So every time each driver gets to the wheel, they know one thing: there is no guarantee. Driving is more than just getting from one place to another. Every journey is a step into the unknown. The road is shared with all kinds of people: trainee drivers, still learning drivers under the influence of alcohol or drugs, those that are distracted by their phones, those carrying heavy emotions or emotional burdens, as well those who are impatient, reckless, and simply careless. Right of a careless. There are also vehicles on the road that should never have passed a roadworthy inspection. So the painful truth is that if you obey every traffic rule, wear your seatbelt, stay alert, and drive your drive with years of experience, an accident can still happen because of someone else's mistake. So that is why every safe journey is something to take for granted, isn't something not to take for granted. So every time you park your car at destination, pause for a minute, take a deep breath, look back, and realize that you have been blessed to arrive safely. Whisper a simple prayer of gratitude: thank you, God, for bringing me home safely once again. To every driver out there, never let confidence turn into carelessness. Slow down, stay focused, put the phone away, don't drink and drive. Be patient with others, because someone at home is waiting for you. Just someone is waiting for them. So life is precious, and no destination is worth risking it. May God protect all drivers, every passenger, every cyclist, and every pedestrian on our roads. May everyone who loves, or rather leaves home today, return safely to the people who love them. Drive safely, stay humble, stay prayerful. Every safe arrival is a blessing, not a guarantee. All right, so it's very important. So Lesa Pantanshi, like in that particular song, you never know, especially on the road. This is something that just clicked this morning. I said, nobody should boast that accident. I'm a good driver, I'm a very careful driver. It's not like that. At the end of the day, I've stated quite stuff that you may encounter whilst on the road. Pedestrian ties, if you wake a choco a fumine, something happens just like that. I've been seeing accidents, I think, this past week, Lusaka, now in Chinsali, where a truck has hit into a target. Pretty sad scenarios in that regard. In Kapiwi as well, quite a number of them recorded. But yeah, all things should be put in the hands of God at the end of the day. Now, today is the 18th of July, 2026. If you happen to celebrate your birthday today, happy birthday to you. And of course, many, many more happy returns. May God grant you your heart desires, and may His light shine upon you. Now we'll take a break on the other side and continue with the music, but at 10 we should be getting into the power play. Remember, the World Cup tomorrow comes to an end, so yeah, we'll be just looking at how it has been and somehow seemingly how it can turn out to be tomorrow. So we'll be back after this short breather.
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0: 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Receive all the praise. 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Receive all the honor. In Jesus' name, oh, we thank you, Lord. 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
1: All right, that's beautiful sounds coming through right there, even as we continue in the mood of national mourning. And of course, we'll just come back to the power play at exactly 10 hours. Do catch us on. My last song in this hour of 9 is coming through from Modeline Esvesa Mwadilinga. We'll be back.

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2: President Hichilema urges cooperatives to drive value addition and job creation. Police fired tear gas at NRPUP campaign roadshow in Lusaka. In international news, Israeli attacks on vehicle in Gaza injures several people. And in sports news, Grace Chanda joins Zambian squad for preps in Algeria.
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0: 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Feel the power. It is a lovely Saturday, the 18th, I beg your pardon, July 2026, and welcome to today's Power Play. It's the last one, and today we are doing the last World Cup analysis right here on the People Station. So tomorrow there's a game, the final will be played tomorrow, and today the 3rd and 4th. To help me this one, I'm privileged to be interacting with Mr. Kelvin. Good morning, and of course, welcome to Power FM.
1: Good morning, Ken. It's good to be back. It's good to be here. Thank you for having me.
0: Yeah, after a long time.
1: Yeah.
0: Now, obviously, I would want to ask, you and I have not talked about, the World Cup ever since it started and how it has been in that regard. And today, we are privileged to be together and just give out that final World Cup analysis today, even as we look forward to the end of it tomorrow. Now, how has it been for you as a person, as a sportsman, from the beginning and where we have reached now?
1: Well, it's been a fantastic journey for so many teams at the World Cup, more especially the African teams. We saw the fairy tale story of Cabo Verde.
0: Yeah,
1: amongst the so-called dark horses.
0: Very
1: of the
0: shocking.
1: Tournament. Yes, they did. I think they made Africa proud with their play, and they took Argentina, the current defending champions, who are in the final.
0: Yeah,
1: they took them to the limit. You know what they, but and bullet to the wire.
0: Yeah,
1: it was interesting to see, of course, the likes of Cabo Verde doing it for Africa. And of course, other teams, African teams that did Africa proud, the likes of Ghana, they did well. I think they did well. Then the likes of course, Egypt, they also did well. Of course, being knocked out by Argentina also.
0: Yeah.
1: So I think African teams generally did well at this World Cup, but also many disappointments from the African champions, the so-called African champions, Senegal.
0: Yeah.
1: They didn't come to the party. But all in all, but I think the World Cup has been fantastic for the neutral people. We've seen a lot of controversies at the same time with the VAR, you know. I think overall, the World Cup has been a World Cup with so many excitement points, and also so many disappointments for many in terms of. Of course, I'm gonna poke fun at Ronaldo fans. Ronaldo fans are, of course, hoping that Ronaldo will be amongst the so-called World Cup winners this time around, but it wasn't to be. So, hard luck to Ronaldo fans out there.
0: Yeah, let's get started by just finding out who has been the most biggest surprise in the World Cup, in this year's World Cup, the tournament itself.
1: Okay.
0: Overall, you've mentioned Cape Verde.
1: Yeah.
0: I think I never expected either personally that they could reach that far and come to the party where big teams were really, fighting so hard to actually beat them.
1: Yeah, but for me, I feel, yes, Cape Verde amongst them. But overall, the tournament, for me, I feel the most exciting, the most surprising performance has come from Argentina themselves. You know why I'm saying Argentina? Because it's rare that a team goes to defend the trophy or goes to the final back-to-back.
0: Yeah.
1: It's very rare. So for me, I think it's been a surprise to see Argentina go all the way to the final. So I think they can make history by becoming, I think just the, is it the second team to defend it? I think Italy did it some time back.
0: Yeah.
1: Yeah, they defended it back-to-back. So we see how they can do it. But for me,
0: do you think they're going to defend it?
1: It's going to be difficult. It's going to be difficult for them to defend it, especially that Spain have only conceded one goal at this tournament.
0: Yes.
1: And they have a very strong midfield, the likes of Ruben Neves, who plays for PSG. They have got, of course, the likes of Mikel Merino, who can come into that midfield and score goals. You've seen him come off the bench and score late goals for Spain. So it's going to be difficult for for Argentina to defend that trophy, because Spain also mean business. They have a very strong team. They have a very strong midfield, like I said. And the likes of Lamine Yamal on the right wing, you know, can cause a lot of problems. But who knows? Argentina can go ahead and win this trophy. When they have Messi in their team, they can do it.
0: Okay, which team has disappointed the most in
1: Senegal.
0: This? Senegal.
1: Senegal, for me, was the most disappointing team of all. As I mentioned in my earlier introduction, for me, I think Senegal really disappointed me. Not only me, but I think the entire Africa. We were expecting a lot of things from Senegal, but then they disappointed. Of course, a lot of stories in their camp of the coach not having a contract, so many issues of misappropriation from officials using funds that was meant for World Cup preparations for the team. So many stories in the Senegal camp, but
0: obviously also the coach, you know, manning the team without a contract.
1: Yes,
0: such issues.
1: So many issues.
0: And I hear, is he still with Senegal now?
1: No, he's been sacked.
0: You see.
1: But again, I think they were the most disappointing team at this World Cup.
0: All right. Now, you know, tactically, talking about this year's World Cup, obviously you did mention that, you know, African teams did actually come to the party, unlike all the time that, you know, we just seem to just end the tournament in the group stage. It was good to know that certain African teams did reach at certain stages. What tactical trends actually stood out for you throughout this tournament?
1: I think on the African perspective, I need to give kudos to Morocco for having really shown that they are amongst the big dogs in world football. They are no longer a small team. Morocco are a big, big force in world football. And kudos to them. They have really done a lot of investment in youth football. So I think as Zambia also, we need to learn one or two things from Morocco, how they are managing to do it. Yes, many people might argue that most of the squad in the most of the players in that Morocco squad were born outside Morocco. But the whole point is that all those players had undergone some form of youth development.
0: Mm-hmm.
1: So the key, I think the most important thing that I've seen, what has impressed me at this World Cup in terms of tactical approach, more especially from the Moroccan side, is that they have really so much invested in youth. They have really had faith in youth players, and it's showing why Morocco is now amongst the big guns in world football. But then overall analysis in terms of the tactics, I think if you look at the two teams that are in the final of the World Cup, that is Spain and Argentina. They have got two different types of tactical approaches to the game. You know, Spain are more of, you know, the tiki-taka type of football, the Barcelona, yes. But then with Argentina, they play more of a direct football with, of course, relying on Messi on the right to do a lot of play for them.
0: Yeah.
1: But for Spain, they play the ball so much from the midfield, the likes of Ruben Neves, the likes of Pedri in that midfield, trying to create chances for the striker up front, Oyarzabal. But again, coming back to the question you asked about the overall tactics of the tournament, but I think all the teams at this World Cup have shown that the game is growing.
0: Yeah.
1: But then again, on the other hand, the tactical aspect is being dissolved, or is being what is the right word I can use? It's being overshadowed. The tactical approach is being overshadowed by too many what you call hydration breaks at the World Cup.
0: Yeah.
1: You find that the team has the momentum, they want to score, they want to attack. The referee says, "Let's go for a water break."
0: The hydration break is killing African teams, because
1: yes,
0: they lose it after the hydration.
1: When after the hydration break, there was a joke on social media say, "What African teams are they taking during hydration break? Are they taking alcohol, or is it the water they are taking that they are losing momentum after the hydration break?"
0: Mm-hmm.
1: So I think the hydration break has really killed them. It's like it's killing the momentum of the game. And when a team is in high momentum, they are attacking, that hydration breaks, it's like it breaks the momentum, and the team now has to now reshape and regroup and see what they can like. For example, I'm gonna give the game, this is England against Argentina in the semi-final.
0: Exactly.
1: England were leading 1-0 going into the hydration break. I don't know what Thomas Tuchel told the players. Is it defend for the last 25 minutes, brought in defensive changes? And Argentina took advantage of that and they scored two goals. So I think hydration break has affected so much of the
0: All right,
1: course.
0: Let's get into the final review, where we look at just the tactical battles in the final game. We've seen Argentina a couple of games, according to me and others, that you know, they've been coming to the party in the 75th minute, going into 90. That's why they become very, very, very active. What are the key tactical to watch out for in this year's World Cup final?
1: Like I mentioned, you know, Spain are more of a midfield type of team. I remember I was mentioning to a friend just before the France versus Spain game. They asked me, where do you think this game will be won? And I said this game will be won in the midfield. Okay, so Spain have a very strong midfield. Like I had mentioned just recently, that they have a strong midfield. The likes of Ruben Neves from PSG is going to be key for Spain. Of course, the likes of Pedri, I don't know if he's going to start in this game, in the final, but he's one of the key players that Spain have in that midfield. But on the other hand, on Argentina's side, of course, their key players in midfield is Alexis McAllister of Liverpool. They have got also Paredes, a very good, strong number six. They have also this player that they usually, many fans usually say is a bodyguard to Lionel Messi, Rodrigo De Paul. One of the big elements in this Argentina's team is Rodrigo De Paul. Then, of course, the key battles up front, of course, the likes of Lamine Yamal for Spain will be key in that tactical battle up front. And, of course, talking about Lamine Yamal and Lionel Messi, of course, I'm sure you have seen that photo that is circulating on social media. A 20-year-old Lionel Messi bathing Lamine Yamal, and people are saying now, is it gonna be the senior or the junior who will win this World Cup?
0: Yeah.
1: But so I think the key battle there will be, I think, between these players I've mentioned, like Lamine Yamal, Lionel Messi, trying to win for their teams. I think that's one World Cup we are looking forward to watch tomorrow.
0: Let me ask you this question, Mr. Kelvin. Which team in the final, now we're talking about the final, has you know, more or stronger chances of lifting the trophy, and why? You've cited quite key, analyzed both teams. You know, you're saying Spain is strong in the midfield, and of course, some strongholds for Argentina as well.
1: In terms of the team that has the high chances of winning this World Cup,
0: stronger chance at E team,
1: according to according to the stats that I'm seeing here online, from the stats, Argentina has a 27% has been given 27% chance of winning the final, while Spain have is it 42%, and then they are saying there's a possibility that the game will go to extra time with 31%. So from those statistics, already you can see that Spain are favorites to win the final.
0: Not Argentina.
1: Not that because I'm wearing the Spanish jersey, no. But I'm looking at the form that Spain are, and the number of goals that they have conceded. I think Spain are the favorites to win this World Cup. Going by the physicality that they have in the midfield, their mobility. The only weakness that I think Spain have is their scoring aspect.
0: They
1: don't have so much strength in terms of the scoring department. But once they dominate you in that midfield, they can score at any moment. For Argentina,
0: do you think Argentina is very difficult to be beaten in the last minute?
1: Well, I've always been mentioning it in my videos on social media when I do some analysis. Yes,
0: throughout they're keeping their momentum for the last, like I said, last 15. They've always beaten quite a number of teams in this World Cup in the last 15 minutes. But I now about the break, and they lose it. Concentration is gone, and that's when now they come to the party, and they've beaten teams coming from behind. And we've seen that work out for them.
1: Yes, like you are mentioning, in the last five games, if you look at the results, the last five games that Argentina have played, they've beaten Jordan 3-1. And then, of course, they came on to beat Cabo Verde in the last minute, 3-2. And, of course, Egypt as well.
0: Yeah.
1: They beat them in the last 15 minutes. Yes. Equally, Switzerland. For Switzerland, yes, it was maybe a different story. They scored goals a bit. But as you are mentioning, for England as well, England lost the game in the last 10 minutes of the game. So for me, I feel Argentina, as you have said, yes, they look more stronger when the game goes on. I think the problem that many teams have is that when they are leading, they become relaxed, they feel, no, they have won the game, and it's all. But then Argentina seem to be getting more into the game when Lionel Messi shifts his position from the middle of the field into the right wing. So when he goes on the right wing, then it becomes a problem for many teams. So I think the battle, as I said, will be won on the flank for Argentina on Lionel Messi's side. If Spain can manage to contain Messi on that right-hand side, then they can have a chance. But again, like I said, it's very difficult to contain Messi when he's in his momentum. He gains his momentum. It's very difficult to stop Messi in such situations.
0: Which player could decide the outcome of this final?
1: For Spain, Lamine Yamal. For Argentina, Lionel Messi.
0: The GOAT himself.
1: Yes.
0: What mistakes would each team avoid if they want to become the world champions?
1: I think, like you mentioned in your earlier analysis, you talked about concentration. It's about high levels of concentration in any football game, whether in local league, Zambian, Bola Yapa Z. When you want to win a game, you need to have high levels of concentration. So you say teams are losing it at the end, you know, because if you look at this Argentinian team, you can tell that they don't give up.
0: Yeah.
1: No matter how many minutes remaining, they don't
0: give
1: up.
0: No matter how down they are.
1: And no matter how many goals they concede, they don't give up. They always come back to win the game.
0: You know, I think they have shocked me watching, the previous games that they have played. Because where you come back from behind with a team like England, in about, because they scored 2 goals in 7 minutes.
1: Yeah.
0: Wow.
1: it's all down to Lionel Messi.
0: Is it the mentality that they already have, or is something that Muramu inabare there, they start communicating, guys, we can win this game, let's push? Because they just come to the part and say, guys, this can be ours, and it works for them.
1: It's all about intelligence. You know, Messi is a very intelligent player, and he can read the game from anywhere on the pitch. And you know, like the game against England, you could see that England became defensive in the last phase of the game. And Messi, of course, during maybe one of the hydration breaks, sent a message to his teammates. Said, guys, look, we are down 1-0. We are the defending champions. Let's go out there and fight until the last drop of blood, you know, until the last minute. Let's fight and score those goals. And they did.
0: Now, so, today there's a game, obviously, third and fourth, up against, France will be up against England. Okay, somebody's trying to call us. Let's see if we can. Okay, we lost that one. Call us back on 0215-222-070 as well as 0957-879-879. So we want to talk about the playoffs, which is third place. How important is the third and fourth?
1: Well, there's a suggestion that the third and fourth should be scrapped because it doesn't add
0: value. I was thinking as well, personally.
1: But the third and fourth, of course, is only there maybe in terms of prize money, because the third maybe gets a bit higher than the fourth. And also medals, of course, the third and fourth, the third place team gets some medals. But then at the end of the day, it's a loser's final, like they call it. It's a consolation prize, so it will not be as exciting as the final, because most of these teams, if you look at the teams that are in the third and fourth, the pedigree of the teams, France and England, these are the teams that could have easily been in the final.
0: Yeah.
1: It's more like another final before the final. Mm-hmm. Third and fourth playoff might not be interesting, but we'll see. There's still some pride to play, to play
0: most
1: for
0: definitely.
1: That game. Yeah.
0: But then what do you think should the coach do? Should the coaches maybe play those players that have not played, or maybe they should just go for the same stronger teams to making sure that they get the place?
1: Yeah, for Kylian Mbappe, of course, he's still in the race for the golden boot. He might want to play that game and
0: most definitely
1: goals. He's got 7 goals, Messi has 8, so he wants to catch up and see if he can take the golden boot. So there's still too much, there's still a lot to play for in this third and fourth. like for individual players like Mbappe, he wants to win the Golden Boots, of course, so you might want to play in that game.
0: Which team would you think can get the third place?
1: I think France can get it because they have the talent in the squad. They have got the front line. That's why they shocked me when they lost to Spain in that semi-final. But France overall, they have got more talent on the field than England. They are frankly of the front three. Dembele.
0: Yeah.
1: They have got Mbappe. They have got equally Désiré Doué. They have got Olise.
0: Olise, yeah.
1: Very good players. They can easily change if they want and bring in such players and win the game. They can afford to rest Mbappe and still win with the likes of Bakola on the bench
0: on
1: as
0: the
1: well.
0: Bench, yeah.
1: Bradley Bakola, of course, from PSG can do the damage as well. So England, on the other hand, also they've got quite a good number of players, the likes of Anthony Gordon, who is now joining Barcelona from Newcastle.
0: Yeah.
1: They have Harry Kane, of course, their main man. Their talisman is Harry Kane. He can score goals at any time. He has shown us at this World Cup. Equally, Jude Bellingham has come
0: good
1: for England in the last few games. Yeah, he scored some wonderful goals in that game against Mexico.
0: Also,
1: yeah, very good player.
0: They also have Rashford on the bench.
1: Yes, they have Rashford as well.
0: And Saka.
1: They have got Saka. They have got Rashford. They have got Eberechi Eze from Arsenal. They have
0: quite
1: got Madueke. All those good players that they can come in and win the game for England.
0: Now let's get to let's pick up this one before we move on. You're live on Power. Good morning. 0215-222-070 as well as 0957-879-879. This is the last FIFA World Cup analysis, and of course my guest today is Mr. Kelvin. So if you want to be a part of the conversation this morning, you can come through and be part of what we are discussing by calling us up. We'd love to hear your view on what we are actually talking about. Now, let's get to individual, Mr. Kelvin, individual performance overall in this World Cup. Who has been the player of the tournament so far, according to you?
1: Well, looking at the performances of the individual players at this World Cup, I think Messi has been, I think for me, has been outstanding. At 39 years of age, it's not easy to do it at that age, 39 years of age, and you're still competing against the youngsters, the fresh blood, the likes of Mbappe. As I said, Messi is leading. He's currently leading the goal scorers chart with 8 goals. He's, of course, someone that, you know, once you keep an eye off him, he's going to punish you.
0: Yeah.
1: He's going to punish you. So for me, I think he's been one of the most outstanding. He's got eight goals so far at this tournament. He's got 4 assists. He's
0: and leading actually.
1: And he's leading in those assists as well. So it's very interesting in terms of the statistics here. You see that individual player statistics, Messi is leading in all categories, attacking in terms of the assists and the goals. But then the other, for me, I think the outstanding player that I can give kudos to at this, I think in this tournament, has been Jude Bellingham from England. You know, coming into this tournament, many English fans were skeptical about his performances while he's been at Madrid. He's been doing wonders also for Madrid, but for the England national team, he has not really come to the party in many games. But at this World Cup, I think he has really shown why he was assigned by Real Madrid. He's a very good player. Jude Bellingham.
0: Then, talking about these young players that are actually performing at this World Cup, which young player has announced themselves to be at this World or at the World Cup stage in the tournament?
1: For me, I think the name that everyone was talking about during the early stages of the tournament was Moroccan midfielder.
0: Mm-hmm.
1: The youngster Bouadi, the number 6. I think a lot of people were, when he played the first game against Brazil, Morocco played the first game against Brazil, immediately after the game, the internet went crazy about this youngster, Ayo Bouadi, very, very good number 6. I think many teams during this transfer window have been quoting his signature. He's a very good player, and I think for me, he's been one of the youngsters that has really been outstanding during this whole tournament, and was key, I think, for Morocco to reach the quarterfinal stages of the tournament. But then The other youngster, I think, that I was looking forward to see him perform, I think, was Lamine Yamal. But for me, I think he hasn't really exploded. I don't know if it's because of he came into this tournament with an injury.
0: Yeah.
1: So, but I think he's getting there. We hope to see him explode in the final.
0: Most definitely. Now, obviously, let's get to the coaches themselves. Which coach has been outstanding in terms of, just tactics itself? Most coaches have lost it. And you find that, like England coach, you know what happened. But before we get to that, let's pick up this one. You're live on Power. Good morning. Okay. Hello? You're live on
2: Hello,
0: Power.
2: Good morning.
0: Good morning, good morning. Mr. Chileshimano.
2: Yes, sir. Good morning to you, our coaching studio.
0: You're greeting our coach? Okay, go ahead again.
2: I'm saying good morning to the guest who has been actually in the building of Power FM.
1: Good morning, sir. How are you?
2: I'm good. I'm glad and I'm very much delighted to make mention that you're actually elaborating according to my expectations, and I salute you for having that wisdom.
1: Thank you so much.
2: I think for me, I'll go with the Argentina like you actually talked about, so I'm going to be in your lane as our guest in studio, because Argentina are actually attempting to defend their crown in the 2026 World Cup final against Spain tomorrow. So they're actually fighting to retain the title to cement actually a historical back-to-back leaders. So for the Spain aims to take the cup based on their actually suffocating defensive strategy. So having a conceded only the one goal in 7 matches. So for the Spain, all I can say is about the standout team of the tournament, reaching the final with absolute dominance by allowing only a single goal. Yeah. So the entire run and also knocking out formidable, you know, opponents like France. For the Argentina, I think for me, I feel, you know, the 2022 champions actually and the finalists will bring a potent, actually creative attack led by Lionel Messi. So Lionel Messi is a very, you know, tactical, you know, guy who knows some kind of tactics when it comes to a final.
0: Monkey tricks.
2: Yeah, you know, he's a very courageous man, very genius. He's got so many criteria. So someone actually is the, that one, a very vicious and dangerous guy. So I think for me, I'll go for Argentina because, you know, they can't come back again. But we shall see and see because we're not more than 90. But looking at the tactics and the way they're actually playing, we can still tell to say this team is going to also lift up the top. So I'll concur with the team, the coach. I would say I also in support of Argentina because those people are actually vicious, but they cannot be mingled with any other team.
0: All right.
2: That's the nice.
0: Thank you so much, Mr. Chileshe Iman. Wow. Supporting you, Katishi, if you were, you went for Argentina.
1: Well, I forgot to mention actually that, you know, Mr. Ken, I have 2 jerseys, Spain and Argentina, so I couldn't wear both of them at the same time.
0: Yeah, but today decided to wear Spain. Why?
1: Yeah, I decided to wear Spain because I think I'm in love with the way Spain are playing. They play some good football. But as I mentioned from the earlier start, it's going to be a tough final. Then speaking about the most outstanding coach
0: In terms of tactics,
1: but I think
0: and
1: the Spanish,
0: decision making.
1: Yeah, Spanish coach Luis de la Fuente, I think has been tremendous at this tournament. You know, like the caller was saying, he's only allowed one goal.
0: Yeah,
1: Spain have only allowed one goal at this tournament, and they are showing that's why they are favorites to win this World Cup. But then on the other hand, like I said, Lionel Messi is not a guy that you rule out. At 39, he's doing wonders. I know a lot of controversies. No, he's a FIFA guy, FIFA boy, favored by FIFA. But you know, he's just a talent in a talent that we rarely see. I think let's enjoy while we still play. Messi is a very fantastic player. But like I said, Argentina can defend it, but it's gonna be tough because Spain also are a force to reckon with.
0: All right, which emerging nation do you believe has a bright future even after this tournament?
1: Well, I think for me, Mexico. Mexico, the hosts, did a very good, had a very good tournament. They played very well in front of their home crowd. They only lost narrowly to England by 3-2 in that epic battle.
0: Yeah.
1: I know I was telling friends, say, Abale, Kuma 03, they didn't watch that game. I think they missed out a lot. England versus Mexico, I think,
0: Mexico.
1: Was a cracker, one of the best games I've watched at this World Cup. So Mexico, one of the teams that I think can go on and become a force to reckon with. Then also America, USA.
0: Oh, USA. Yeah.
1: They did a very good, they had a very good tournament. They did a very good job at this World Cup. They had a very good tournament. The likes of Florian Balagun, one of the stars to look out for in the future. Very good player, very good striker. They've also got Anderson, the one who plays for Fulham, the left back, is a very good player as well.
0: Yeah.
1: Then I think for the on the African continent, the African perspective, I think Cabo Verde, I think it's one of the teams that is emerging on the continent and can do wonders, because they, you know, it was not an accident.
0: We can't wait to see him in Africa.
1: Yes,
0: see them.
1: It was not an accident that they qualified for this World Cup.
0: Yeah.
1: They performed like this at this World Cup. They beat, of course, Cameroon to the qualification spot at the World Cup. Cameroon were in the same group with Cabo Verde during the qualifiers. They came out on top of Cameroon in that qualifying group. So I think they are one of the teams that should look out for.
0: Let's also talk about Tunisia. Do you think it was the right call to fire a coach at the tournament and bring in another person who literally doesn't know the players at that moment?
1: For me, Tunisia, I think they had so many things going on. Their group where they had they were qualifying from in terms of the World Cup qualification. I think for me it was an easy group. They went through the qualifications and beaten, and scoring so many goals.
0: Yeah.
1: But then they came to the World Cup, I think, unprepared, thinking that they had everything in their bag. But then they were taught a lesson and they got a wake up call. For me, when they sacked their head coach Sabri Lamouchi, I think it was unfair for that moment for him not to continue at the World Cup.
0: Yeah.
1: They should have allowed him to continue. But again, at the end of the day, they wanted to see progression.
0: But he didn't yield any results. It was more worse, actually.
1: And he was getting, I'm told, Heveren Hall was being paid about $100,000 per game, which was a very, I think, big cost on their side. But I feel Tunisia should have waited for the tournament to end before sacking their head coach.
0: Yeah. Okay. Now, obviously, coming to still on the African side of things.
1: Yeah.
0: What lesson do you think, or lessons do you think Africans should pick out from this World Cup?
1: I think it's a mentality aspect of a game. We are really lacking in the mentality aspect. Like we had earlier mentioned in the introduction, that African teams were losing out at the end. After the hydration breaks, they were losing out. You know, you are leading 2-0. Like for me, I was very disappointed. Like with Senegal, like I said, Senegal leading 2-0 with 5 minutes to go against Belgium. You allow them to score you 2 goals in 5 minutes. I think that is a very big disappointment. Equally, Egypt, they were leading 2-0 against Argentina, and then they came and said, "No, the referee was not fair."
0: Yeah.
1: We had seen all those protests from the head coach
0: Hossam
1: Hassan. But I feel like, when you're leading against a team like Argentina, 2-0, then you go into defensive mode, you are playing a dangerous game.
0: Yeah.
1: Okay. So I think one thing we should learn as African teams is that high levels of concentration throughout the entire 90 minutes, retain that strong mentality. I think what we are lacking as Africans is the mentality, like I said. We don't have the strong mentality to see out 90 minutes.
0: That's
1: the thing that we lack as African team.
0: Even as we go, Mr. Kelvin, has the tournament changed the balance of power in international football?
1: Definitely, we are seeing a change in the shift of power in terms of, they are no longer small teams. You know, all teams are equal. I know many people say Argentina had an easy path during the qualifications to the final, but there are no small teams in world football anymore. The same team, Cabo Verde, that Argentina beat in the round of the 32, is the same team that Spain failed to beat in the group stages. The same Cabo Verde team, it was 0-0. If you watched the game against Spain and Cabo Verde, it was 0-0.
0: Yeah.
1: But Argentina managed to beat Cabo Verde in the round of 32.
0: Yeah.
1: So I think there are a lot of emerging teams. Like I said, there's a shift of power. They're no longer small teams, as we saw at the World Cup. Equally, teams like Bosnia and Herzegovina are also standing up. Switzerland, of course, we didn't expect that they're going to go this way.
0: Oh, yeah, Switzerland.
1: Switzerland did a good job, and We are slowly seeing a shift in the terms of power.
0: Yeah.
1: The big guns like Brazil are no longer there.
0: German,
1: the likes of Italy, we didn't even see them qualify for this World Cup. So
0: even the Dutch.
1: Even the Netherlands. We're seeing the shift of power in terms of balance of power, where Morocco can overcome Netherlands.
0: Mm.
1: A long time ago, a lot of African teams never had chance to beat these so-called giants. But now, we are seeing, I think, a shift in terms of the balance
0: of
1: power.
0: And it shows that these teams are actually beatable.
1: Yes, very, very beatable.
0: As we go, finally, Mr. Kelvin, what is your prediction in tomorrow's final World Cup, and which team would be crowned the world champions?
1: It's difficult to predict such a big game when you have Spain and Argentina in a World Cup final, but I think my money is on Spain to win this World Cup.
0: Okay. Very difficult to predict.
1: Very difficult to predict.
0: We leave it there.
1: But Spain, I think, will win this World Cup this time around.
0: Well, I must thank you so much for coming through. Looking forward for more such engagements going forward, even as we look forward for our own league to open soon in Zambia. It was a privilege. Thank you so much for coming.
1: Thank you so much.
0: This is where we have to end for today's Power Play. And my guest has been Mr. Kelvin, obviously just talking about the World Cup as we end it tomorrow, as we see who's going to be crowned the world champion. So the game is up against, will be Argentina up against Spain. And today, third and fourth, we see England up against France. Until next time, God bless. This has been the Power Play.
3: 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Join us next week for another exciting episode. Join us next week for another exciting episode.
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21: 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From grain to growth. Zambia stands tall at the dawn of a new industrial era. Once, our factories fell silent. Today, they rise again. Under the leadership of His Excellency President Hakainde Hichilema, Zambia's journey towards industrialization, value addition, and job creation is transforming lives and restoring national pride. On October 21st, 2025, a defining moment in Zambia's industrial story unfolded. President Hakainde Hichilema commissioned Kingsworth Group Limited's starch and glucose manufacturing plant, Zambia's first of its kind, and one of only three across the African continent. A $110 million investment transforming local maize into industrial gold. Each kernel of maize carries the promise of empowerment and progress. At full capacity, the Kingsworth facility will process 126,000 tons of locally grown maize each year, creating over 1,000 direct jobs and sustaining thousands more through rural linkages, saving $30 million in imports, generating $150 million in exports, strengthening the Kwacha, and growing Zambia's industrial self-reliance. As the President said, This is Walking the Talk, matching policy with delivery. From maize to starch. From starch to feed. From feed to fish and beef. One investment powers many industries. This is how we build a resilient economy, said President Hage Geingob, by connecting agriculture to manufacturing so our small-scale producers have stable markets and predictable incomes. Contract farming, stable pricing, local empowerment, real transformation for rural Zambia. 4 years ago, Zambian companies could not access incentives within the multi-facility economic zone. But visionary reform changed that, creating opportunity for Zambians to invest, compete, and lead. Dividends have grown sevenfold. Revenue has doubled, and confidence in local enterprise has never been stronger. This is what it means to invest for Zambia by Zambians. Across the MFES, Big Tree Beverages stands as a symbol of innovation and diversification. 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A circular economy in motion. Today, Trade King's group's investment exceeds $1 billion, employing over 17,500 full-time workers, more than any single mining operation in Zambia. As the president reminded us, these are the investments we need from a Zambian group investing in Zambia. Growth that expands opportunity, not taxation. Prosperity that uplifts families and strengthens our nation. Industrialization is not an event. It is a movement. From fertilizer to dairy. 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Zambia's new industrial wave is reshaping the nation. After 4 years of hard work, said President Hage Geingob, this is a season of results, a season of harvest. A government that listens, reforms that work, the nation that delivers. 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From grain to growth, from farm to factory, from vision to victory, we are proving what partnership and purpose can achieve. 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
22: 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Police fired tear gas at NRPUP campaign roadshow in Lusaka. In international news, Israeli attacks on vehicle in Gaza injures several people. And in sports news, Grace Chanda joins Zambian squad for preps in Algeria.
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7: Council police officers who want to play the role of Zambia police officers. If council police officers are getting a payroll from this government and they want to pretend to be partisan, we shall not be shying away from calling a spade a spade. The only ones who are allowed to manage pirates are Zambia police and RASA.
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8: Here is a missing person announcement. Joseph Munyanji, aged 14, got missing yesterday around 6 hours in Makuru Compound Road 14 area in the pretense of wanting to go to Ngabwe to see the sister. He was last seen wearing a striped t-shirt which had colors yellow and blue in it. He was putting on a blue bottom jeans. If seen, kindly report to any police, nearest police station, or you can call his parents, Mr. Marvin Munyanji, on 077-6481-604 or 0770-152814 or 0770-242884, or you can bring him to Power FM, the people station will be able to actually locate his parents. So Joseph Munyanji, yeah, he speaks, he's 14 years old, so you can just bring him here at Power FM, we'll call the parents, or you can personally yourself call. But Wakuro di 14 ama fiashi ni ba Mr. Marvin Munyanji Marot 14 kuma kululu kulia okwe kadida. 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Let me take you to the song I'm looking for that I want to play. Okay, let's see. Okay, I love this song because the time before it was released, I happened to be with the peace preachers. We went to minister in Choma that time, and we sat in a lodge, yeah, waiting to go. It was an overnight something arrangement, so they started playing some of their projects that they worked on and never released. So this one was one of them. As they played the song, Mwadisho Fiat Zone, Spirit Yachinjam Room, an emotional spirit came into the room because it was a video, actually, video and song. So after watching the video, equally themselves as well, they became very, very emotional. You should watch the video and see what I'm actually talking about. Scott Pempelo, you know, quite a few bad abantu abamona kwati ipepo lyabo lisatomfwa because of what they are going through. You know, they feel they need somebody to deliver the pain, to share the pain with somebody who can reach out. Bamona kwati kwali babamo abo lisatomfwa kofie kaba pepa bariobo fia babweno. To be precise, you know what I mean? But this is a song that brings on board different issues, different addicts, and all that. So pay attention to the lyrics of the song as it plays. On the other side, I'll be back with more right here on the People Station. It's done by Peace Preachers. It's called Pempelo. Yeah? Power.
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2: From vision to reality. From grain to growth. Zambia stands tall at the dawn of a new industrial era. Once, our factories fell silent. Today, they rise again. Under the leadership of His Excellency, President Hakainde Hichilema, Zambia's journey towards industrialization, value addition, and job creation is transforming lives and restoring national pride. On October 21st, 2025, a defining moment in Zambia's industrial story unfolded. President Hakainde Hichilema commissioned Kingsworth Group Limited's starch and glucose manufacturing plant, Zambia's first of its kind, and one of only three across the African continent. A $110 million investment transforming local maize into industrial gold. Each kernel of maize carries the promise of empowerment and progress. At full capacity, the Kingsworth facility will process 126,000 tons of locally grown maize each year, creating over 1,000 direct jobs and sustaining thousands more through rural linkages, saving $30 million in imports, generating $150 million in exports, strengthening the kwacha, and growing Zambia's industrial self-reliance. As the president said, this is walking the talk, matching policy with delivery. From maize to starch. From starch to feed. From feed to fish and beef. One investment powers many industries. This is how we build a resilient economy, said President Hakainde Hichilema, by connecting agriculture to manufacturing so our small-scale producers have stable markets and predictable incomes. Contract farming, stable pricing, local empowerment. Real transformation for rural Zambia. 4 years ago, Zambian companies could not access incentives within the multi-facility economic zone. But visionary reform changed that, creating opportunity for Zambians to invest, compete, and lead. Dividends have grown sevenfold. Revenue has doubled, and confidence in local enterprise has never been stronger. This is what it means to invest for Zambia by Zambians. Across the MFES, Big Tree Beverages stands as a symbol of innovation and diversification. Over $280 million invested and $90 million more underway. 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At Trade King's Home Care, self-reliance takes form. 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Each plant empowers another. Every innovation strengthens the next. A circular economy in motion. Today, Trade King's group's investment exceeds $1 billion, employing over 17,500 full-time workers, more than any single mining operation in Zambia. As the president reminded us, these are the investments we need from a Zambian group investing in Zambia. Growth that expands opportunity, not taxation. Prosperity that uplifts families and strengthens our nation. Industrialization is not an event. It is a movement. From fertilizer to dairy. 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Zambia's new industrial wave is reshaping the nation. After 4 years of hard work, said President Hakainde Hichilema, this is a season of results. A season of harvest. A government that listens, reforms that work, a nation that delivers. This is Zambia's story, a story of renewal, unity, and pride. From grain to growth, from farm to factory, from vision to victory. We are proving what partnership and purpose can achieve. Together, government and industry are building the Zambia we were always meant to be. Self-reliant, industrious, and strong. 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

0: Beautiful sounds of the beautiful lady Swilanji, and this is where I have to go and pack my bags. Hope Mr. T.S. and Mr. Chilishe Emmanuel, your faith is getting deeper and deeper in this time of national mourning. Yeah, we are giving you the very best right here on the People's Station. Until Monday, otherwise in Nishizona, it's very important. There's a pantanch big man. My name is DJ Delmont, the electrifying DJ, half man, half amazing. Check out the news headlines on the other side. You'll be hanging out with one DJ Shuffalo coming you on the Z Checkdown. Bye bye. God bless.
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3: President Hichilema urges cooperatives to drive value addition and job creation. Police fired tear gas at NRPUP campaign roadshow in Lusaka. In international news, Israeli attacks on vehicle in Gaza injures several people. And in sports news, Grace Chanda joins Zambian squad for preps in Algeria.
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0: We have done just under 9 minutes past the hour, 12, 18th July 2026, as we continue to honor the legacy, the life, and the man, Dr. Guy Scott. Well, the name resonates so well, especially for those of you that have lived, you know, a couple of decades, and your memory goes as far back as the 90s, and I'm sure you have fond memories of Dr. Guy Scott. And so today we honor him as we continue to celebrate his legacy and his life. Big up yourself, DJ Delmond, half man, half amazing, is back on the Upper Easy over the week, and I'm here till the hour 15. Yours truly on the People's Station, DJ Shofolo Ajobolo, the certified people's DJ, and a big up to the speaker, Mr. Emmanuel Chileshe, also in the place to be. So let's get started and get to, you know, a documentary that was done by ZNBC with, you know, memories of Dr. Guy Scott. And we're together all the way until that time. Good afternoon. So let's go listen to this documentary.
1: They salute me when they see me. I say, oh, Vice President.
2: Born on the 1st of June 1944 in Livingston, Dr. Guy Scott was an economist, farmer, and politician whose public life spanned more than three decades.
1: I brought him.

SATA. On the 28th of October 2014, Dr. Scott assumed office as acting president, guiding the nation through a period of mourning while overseeing a constitutional transition that culminated in the January 2015 presidential election. Although constitutional provisions prevented him from contesting the presidency because both of his parents were not Zambian by birth or descent, he remained at the helm until President Edgar Lungu was sworn into office. Throughout his years in public life, Dr. Scott earned a reputation as a politician who spoke his mind. His sharp wit, candid observations, and willingness to challenge convention made him one of Zambia's most recognizable and often debated political figures. In later years, he chronicled his experiences in his memoir, Adventures in Zambian Politics, A Story in Black and White, offering a personal account of the country's political evolution and his role within it. Today, Zambia remembers Dr. Scott as an economist who became a statesman, a politician whose career mirrored the country's democratic journey, and a leader whose stewardship during a pivotal constitutional transition secured his place in the nation's history. Kafula Mulenga, ZNBC News, in Lusaka.

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0: 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Boom. Never forget home.
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20: Hey, what's up, everybody? Go by the name DJ Damon, the electrifying DJ, half man, half amazing. Your host for Yapa Easy right here on the People Station. Yeah, I'm also watching this year's 2026 FIFA World Cup, and of course, the team that I'm always actually rallied behind has always been Portugal because, you know, I fell in love of Cristiano Ronaldo a long time ago, and wherever he went to, I followed. Hence, me finding myself to Portugal as well, always, though they don't, you know, give what I expect all the time, but hopefully this time around they can come to the party and lift this year's 2026 FIFA World Cup. 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

0: 12:58, just getting to about 13 in the afternoon, 18th July. Guy Lynch Scott, born back in June on the 1st in 1944 and died on the 15th of July, 2026, was actually a Zambian politician who served as acting president of Zambia from 2014 for a short spell to just around 2015 for a couple of months, and was the 12th vice president from 2011 to 2014. He became acting president upon Mr. Sata's death in office on 28th October 2014. This made him the first head of state of European descent in mainland Africa since F.W. de Klerk in 1989. So Dr. Scott was born, like I said, in Livingstone, in the border city of Livingstone, in the pre-1935 capital of what was then Northern Rhodesia, today Zambia. His father, Alex Scott, was a doctor who had migrated to Northern Rhodesia from Glasgow, Scotland, okay, so that, you know, in 1927, to work on Cecil Rhodes Railways, whilst his mother, Grace, had immigrated from England in 1940 during the 1950s. His father was a member of parliament for the Federation of Rhodesia and Nyasaland, representing Lusaka as an independent politician. So you know, he comes from that background. So it's no mistake or no accident that he actually became a politician himself. So, Dr. Scott's eventual participation in politics was actually largely perceived or inspired by his father, who had been an ally of Zambian nationalists and had founded several newspapers that advocated for independence. So, you know who we are celebrating. It is 13 top of the hour, and we're together until the hour 15 as we continue to celebrate, mourn, and remember the life of Dr. Guy Scott. Let's take a break.
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3: President Hichilema urges cooperatives to drive value addition and job creation. Police fired tear gas at NRPUP campaign roadshow in Lusaka. In international news, Israeli attacks on vehicle in Gaza injures several people. And in sports news, Grace Chanda joins Zambian squad for preps in Algeria.
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2: 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We've seen some videos like that. And they're almost throwing the traffic officer out of the vehicle. Let's be real.
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0: hoje as lides se ocorrente. Lord, I want more of you.
1: Just getting to
0: the more I know you, the more I want to.
1: 13:30. We do have the news coming up right here on a beautiful Saturday as we continue to pay respect, remember, and mourn, celebrate Dr. Guy Scott. Sinash with more of you fading away in the background. Let's take a break, and when we return, news is up next. Good afternoon.
2: We've all done it. Yep. The slurp. There's the hot tea slurp. And then there's the not so nice drink slurp. And then there is the milk it slurp. With the Milk It slurp, you can tell the subject wants to sip every drop of milky goodness in the pack until there is nothing left.
3: This is how we make milk it.
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3: Council police officers who want to play the role of Zambia police officers. If council police officers are getting a payroll from this government and they want to pretend to be partisan, we shall not be shying away from calling a spade a spade. The only ones who are allowed to manage pirates are Zambia police and RATSA.
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2: Welcome and thank you so much for joining us. We begin with the headlines. Campaigns to continue during national mourning, says ECZ. ACJ raises concern over suspected child trafficking case. In international news, Uganda's worst drought in decades pushes vulnerable communities to the brink. In sports news, Tuchel defends England tactics ahead of a France playoff.
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2: 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To present it, my name is Herman Machacham. The Electoral Commission of Zambia, ECZ, says political campaign activities will continue during the five-day national mourning period declared in honor of former Vice President Dr. Guy Scott. Speaking in a statement, ECZ Chief Electoral Officer Brown Kasoro says campaign activities are not classified as entertainment events which are suspended during national mourning. Mr. Kasoro says the commission's position is consistent with precedent, and noting that campaigns also continued during the national mourning period following the deaths of Zambia's first president, Dr. Kenneth Kaunda, in 2021. He has, however, urged political parties, candidates, and their supporters to conduct their campaigns respectfully, peacefully, and with dignity in recognition of the solemnity of the mourning period. Mr. Kasoro has also reminded all stakeholders to comply with the Electoral Code of Conduct and all applicable electoral laws. He further conveyed the Commission's condolences to the family of former Vice President Dr. Scott and the whole nation during the period of mourning. Government has reiterated that Zambia's democratic process must be guided by peaceful political competition, respect for the law, and responsible leadership during the election campaign. Speaking at a media briefing, in Information and Media Permanent Secretary Tabo Kawana urged political parties to ensure their leaders at ward, constituency, district, and provincial levels maintain discipline among supporters and discourage violence and destruction of property. He also said police are investigating suspected political violence in Libala, where cases of assault, malicious damage to property, aggravated robbery, and unlawful wounding were recorded. Mr. Kawana has assured the public that investigations will continue without interference and that anyone found responsible will face the law regardless of political affiliation. Meanwhile, Mr. Kawana dismissed the social media reports claiming that people were killed during police operations in Kalingalinga and Mutendere on July 16th, saying no deaths were recorded. Mr. Kawana further said the NRPUP had notified police about a campaign rally at the National Hero Stadium, but instead held a roadshow through Kalingalinga and Mutendere without notifying authorities. He said the change in campaign activities led police to intervene after reports of disturbances and threats to the public order. He added that political parties must inform police whenever campaign plans change so that adequate security can be provided and clashes prevented.
3: Leadership is not only for campaign mobilization. It is also for maintaining discipline, ensuring compliance with the law, and preventing supporters from engaging in violence and other unlawful conduct. We therefore call upon all political leaders across the political divide to take greater responsibility for the conduct of their members. Government will increasingly hold political leaders at lower levels accountable for their responsibility to provide leadership and to discourage lawlessness among those operating under their structures. Zambia's democracy must be characterized by peaceful competition, respect for the law, and responsible leadership at every level.
2: The Advocacy for Child Justice, ACJ, has raised concern over a suspected child trafficking case after three girls who went missing from Luansha were found in Lusaka. SCG Executive Director Josphat Njovu says every missing child should be treated as being at risk of abuse, exploitation, or trafficking until they are found safe. He has reminded parents, schools, law enforcement agencies, transport operators, and the public to report and respond quickly whenever a child is believed to be in danger, in line with the Child's Court Act. Mr. Njovu has also urged parents and guardians to monitor their children's online activities, talk to them regularly, and warn them about strangers who offer gifts, jobs, or other opportunities. He has further called on the government and child protection organizations to improve public awareness and work more closely together to prevent child trafficking, saying missing children should never be treated as ordinary runaway cases. Mr. Njovu also commended the Zambia Police Service and everyone who helped in finding the children safely. In business news, agriculture experts have urged Zambian farmers to prepare for the anticipated El Nino by increasing the cultivation of drought-tolerant crops to safeguard food security and reduce the impact of possible dry conditions. Agriculture expert Dr. Frank Kayula said that while Zambia's agriculture sector has continued to record positive growth, particularly through improved maize production and lower millennial prices, farmers should diversify into crops that can withstand prolonged dry spells. He identified sorghum, finger millet, sweet potatoes, and cassava as suitable crops that can help sustain food production during drought conditions and improve household security. Dr. Kayula noted that farmers intending to use irrigation should prioritize drought-resistant crops to maximize production and reduce the risk associated with changing weather patterns. He further warned that the anticipated El Nino could lead to reduced crop yields and higher food prices if farmers fail to prepare adequately, stressing that early planning and crop diversification will be key to maintaining national food security. And the business news. This news bulletin is brought to you by the Public Service Pensions Fund, PSPF. In international news, Uganda's worst drought in decades is pushing vulnerable communities to the brink. Crops have failed, hunger is spreading, and families are losing loved ones as the crisis deepens across the country's northeastern region and the wider Horn of Africa. The worsening drought is ravening memories of the 2022 hunger crisis, which claimed more than 2,000 lives. Al Jazeera has more details.
4: Lucia Lomize is still grieving her husband. She says his death was linked to complications caused by drought. She had planted sorghum. The planting season began in February, but the rains never came. Now her crops have withered and many have died.
5: Right now, people are burning charcoal to survive. I don't have the energy to do it. Most of my family members have left the village to go fend for themselves. I'm not the only one suffering from this drought.
4: Elijah Lobor heads the Disaster Management Committee in the district. He says at least 16 people have died in recent weeks. Hungry residents come to this government office every other day, hoping to get something to eat. Lobor says he has nothing to give them.
6: The situation is so alarming. More people are becoming malnourished, mostly the children, lactating mothers, the elderly, pregnant mothers, most of the disabled who cannot even move.
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2: England head coach Thomas Tuchel has defended his tactical decisions following his side's 2-1 defeat to Argentina in the FIFA World Cup semi-final, maintaining that every substitution was made with the intention of securing victory. Ahead of Saturday's third place against France in Miami, Tuchel dismissed suggestions that his substitutions were overly defensive, arguing that there is no uncertainty. Different decisions would have changed the outcome. He also attributed part of England's struggles to the demanding World Cup schedule, which included physically taxing matches, extra time, high altitude conditions, extreme heat, and extensive travel. The German coach said he is not distracted by public criticism and remains focused on helping England end the tournament on a positive note. He noted that victory over France would still represent England's best World Cup finish in 60 years, despite the disappointment of missing out on the final. Tuchel confirmed he will rotate his squad for the playoff, describing the clash with France as another opportunity for England to measure themselves against one of the world's top football nations. On That Sporting Note, we have come to the end of news brought to you by the Public Service Pensions Fund, PSPF. Don't forget, for more affluent and reliable news, visit our Facebook page at Power News Network. You can also catch Power TV live on DSTV channel 278 and Go TV channel 19. But as we go, here's another look at the stories that made the headlines once more. Campaigns to continue during national mourning, says ECZ. SEJ raises concern over suspected child trafficking case. In international news, Uganda's worst drought in decades pushes vulnerable communities to the brink. In sports news, Tuchel defends England tactics ahead of France playoff. Well, that is where we come to the end of the news. On behalf of the news team, my name is Raymond Machacha. Thank you for listening. God bless and stay safe.
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3: Council police officers who want to play the role of Zambia police officers. If council police officers are getting a payroll from this government and they want to pretend to be partisan, we shall not be shying away from calling a spade. The only ones who are allowed to manage pirates are Zambia police and RASA.
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2: Campaigns to continue during national mourning, says ECZ. ACJ raises concern over suspected child trafficking case. In international news, Uganda's worst drought in decades pushes vulnerable communities to the brink. In sports news, Tuchel defends England tactics ahead of France playoff.
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0: Yes, indeed. We continue with National Mourning as we just get to just about half past the hour, 14:29 in the afternoon. And remember that National Mourning goes on until Monday, the official burial put into rest of Dr. Guy Scott, who we remember, celebrate, and honor. His legacy still lives on. Let's take a break, and when we return, more such music continues. Good afternoon.
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2: It's morning again in Zambia. Today, millions of our children will go to school more than ever before in the history of our country, because free education is opening doors that were once closed. Today, with over 40 million kwacha to spend, communities will build clinics, improve schools, drill boreholes, and transform lives using the increased CDF. Men and women will walk through markets and stations freely, without fear or intimidation from cadres. But the journey is not over, and we still have more work to do.
0: And that's why Bali keeps working, day after day, until progress is something every Zambian feels. On the 13th of August, 2026, vote for Hakainde Hichilema as President of the Republic of Zambia. And let us continue to move Zambia forward together.
1: This was a paid-for political advert.
3: Greatness is everywhere. It's in the places you go, the people you meet, the things you do. Introducing Shaka Soft Drinks, a unique, refreshing drink that celebrates greatness. Shaka, celebrate greatness. A great dance move is good, but for the right audience. A great shot is great, till it lands you in trouble. A good friend is only good when he shares the good vibes. All you need is a shake and sip to shake up your day. It won't fix broken windows or legs, but it will lift you up. Shake and sip, shake up your day. Hey, homo champions,

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6: At 14:35 now, we have an announcement of a missing bag, and this bag is brown in color. It contains an assortment of clothes and other personal items. This bag was left on a vehicle, a black Ratis vehicle that was traveling from Kabwe to the Copper Belt, and the owner of this bag and its belongings was picked up from Kapirimposhi and dropped off just at the Ruansha Tunnel. So if you know anyone that is missing this bag, or you could be missing this bag, kindly call Mr. Banda on 0974-403690. That's 0974-403690. So when you call Mr. Banda, he is in possession of this bag and the description of it. So that is that missing bag that is in the custody of Mr. Banda. So if you're relative to the person in question, you can call that number. Ends that missing item announcement. 14:37, we continue with more gospel, solemn, and celebrating music right here on the People's Station.

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0: 14:57, just 3 minutes to go before 15. We'll be back on the radio on Monday as we still continue with National Morning on the Upper East between the hour 9 and 12. We'll be hanging out with DJ Kang until 18. Until then, God bless you. Stay safe and ta-ta.
1: Take a picture, strike a pose, 'cause you're really looking gorge, let's be honest. When they tell us that it's closed, we should open up the doors like we're running.

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2: Campaigns to continue during national mourning, says ECZ. ACJ raises concern over suspected child trafficking case. In international news, Uganda's worst drought in decades pushes vulnerable communities to the brink. In sports news, Tuchel defends England tactics ahead of France playoff.
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2: It's morning again in Zambia. Today, millions of our children will go to school more than ever before in the history of our country, because free education is opening doors that were once closed. Today, with over 40 million kwacha to spend, communities will build clinics, improve schools, drill boreholes, and transform lives using the increased CDF. Men and women will walk through markets and stations freely, without fear or intimidation from cadres. But the journey is not over, and we still have more work to do.
3: And that's why Bali keeps working, day after day, until progress is something every Zambian feels. On the 13th of August, 2026, vote for Hakainde Hichilema as President of the Republic of Zambia. And let us continue to move Zambia forward together.
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0: In every corner of the world, we find people who embrace life, who dance to their own rhythm. They are magical. Maybe we don't have the same rhythm within us. I mean, the Zed rhythm. But one thing is certain, we have the magical spirit within us. For all those moments that go hand in hand with joy, that rhyme with laughter and stick with friendship. Mojo soft drink, a drink that brings us together one sip at a time. Nothing feels unpleasant like running out of energy. Nothing as demotivating as losing focus.
2: Oh, sorry.
3: Mojo!
0: What you need is a Mojo energy drink to boost power, endurance, and mental stamina to get you through.
2: Mojo!
0: Mojo energy drink. The magic that energizes.

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You can call it what you like. It's not harmful. Don't think of it as a protest or a strike. Bringing positive change is what we're going to do. When hearts turn to God, then we'll know we're getting through. Jesus is our focus, and the Bible is our guide. Showered by goodness and mercy, you can see it in our stride. 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
2: Council police officers who want to play the role of Zambia police officers. If council police officers are getting a payroll from this government and they want to pretend to be partisan, we shall not be shying away from calling a spade a spade. The only ones who are allowed to manage pirates are Zambia police and RATSA.
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0: This is a paid-for political advert.
1: It's morning again in Zambia. Today, millions of our children will go to school more than ever before in the history of our country, because free education is opening doors that were once closed. Today, with over 40 million kwacha to spend, communities will build clinics, improve schools, drill boreholes, and transform lives using the increased CDF. Men and women will walk through markets and stations freely, without fear or intimidation from cadres. But the journey is not over, and we still have more work to do.
2: And that's why Bali keeps working, day after day, until progress is something every Zambian feels. On the 13th of August, 2026, vote for Hakainde Hichilema as President of the Republic of Zambia. And let us continue to move Zambia forward together.
0: This was a paid-for political advert.
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You calm the storm, you split the seas with so much ease. 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
2: Welcome and thank you so much for joining us. We begin with the headlines. Campaigns to continue during national mourning, says ECZ. ACJ raises concern over suspected child trafficking case. In international news, Uganda's worst drought in decades pushes vulnerable communities to the brink. In sports news, Tuchel defends England tactics ahead of a France playoff.
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2: 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To present it, my name is Herman Machacham. The Electoral Commission of Zambia, ECZ, says political campaign activities will continue during the five-day national mourning period declared in honor of former Vice President Dr. Guy Scott. Speaking in a statement, ECZ Chief Electoral Officer Brown Kasoro says campaign activities are not classified as entertainment events which are suspended during national mourning. Mr. Kasoro says the commission's position is consistent with the president, and noting that campaigns also continued during the national mourning period following the deaths of Zambia's first president, Dr. Kenneth Kaunda, in 2021. He has, however, urged political parties, candidates, and their supporters to conduct their campaigns respectively, peacefully, and with dignity in recognition of the solemnity of the mourning period. Mr. Kasoro has also reminded all stakeholders to comply with the Electoral Code of Conduct and all applicable electoral laws. He further conveyed the Commission's condolences to the family of former Vice President Dr. Scott and the whole nation during the period of mourning. Government has reiterated that Zambia's democratic process must be guided by peaceful political competition, respect for the law, and responsible leadership during the election campaign. Speaking at a media briefing, in Information and Media Permanent Secretary Tabo Kawana urged political parties to ensure their leaders at district and provincial levels maintain discipline among supporters and discourage violence and destruction of property. He also said police are investigating suspected political violence in Libala, where cases of assault, malicious damage to property, aggravated robbery, and unlawful wounding were recorded. Mr. Kawana has assured the public that investigations will continue without interference and that anyone found responsible will face the law regardless of political affiliation. Meanwhile, Mr. Kawana dismissed the social media reports claiming that people were killed during police operations in Kalingalinga and Mutendere on July 16th, saying no deaths were recorded. Mr. Kawana further said the NRPUP had notified police about a campaign rally at the National Hero Stadium, but instead held the roadshow through Kalingalinga and Mutendere without notifying authorities. He said the change in campaign activities led police to intervene after reports of disturbances and threats to the public order. He added that political parties must inform police whenever campaign plans change so that adequate security can be provided and clashes prevented.
3: Leadership is not only for campaign mobilization. It is also for maintaining discipline, ensuring compliance with the law, and preventing supporters from engaging in violence and other unlawful conduct. We therefore call upon all political leaders across the political divide to take greater responsibility for the conduct of their members. Government will increasingly hold political leaders at lower levels accountable for their responsibility to provide leadership and to discourage lawlessness among those operating under their structures. Zambia's democracy must be characterized by peaceful competition, respect for the law, and responsible leadership at every level.
2: The Advocacy for Child Justice, ACJ, has raised concern over a suspected child trafficking case after three girls who went missing from Rwanda were found in Lusaka. ACJ Executive Director Josphat Njovu says every missing child should be treated as being at risk of abuse, exploitation, or trafficking until they are found safe. He has reminded parents, schools, law enforcement agencies, transport operators, and the public to report and respond quickly whenever a child is believed to be in danger, in line with the Child's Court Act. Mr. Njovu has also urged parents and guardians to monitor their children's online activities, talk to them regularly, and warn them about strangers who offer gifts, jobs, or other opportunities. He has further called on the government and child protection organizations to improve public awareness and work more closely together to prevent child trafficking, saying missing children should never be treated as ordinary runaway cases. Mr. Njovu also commended the Zambia Police Service and everyone who helped in finding the children safely. In business news, agriculture experts have urged Zambian farmers to prepare for the anticipated El Nino by increasing the cultivation of drought-tolerant crops to safeguard food security and reduce the impact of possible dry conditions. Agriculture expert Dr. Frank Kayula said that while Zambia's agriculture sector has continued to record positive growth, particularly through improved maize production and lower millennial prices, farmers should diversify into crops that can withstand prolonged dry spells. He identified sorghum, finger millet, sweet potatoes, and cassava as suitable crops that can help sustain food production during drought conditions and improve household security. Dr. Kayula noted that farmers intending to use irrigation should prioritize drought-resistant crops to maximize production and reduce the risk associated with changing weather patterns. He further warned that the anticipated El Nino could lead to reduced crop yields and higher food prices if farmers fail to prepare adequately, stressing that early planning and crop diversification will be key to maintaining national food security. And the business news. This news bulletin is brought to you by the Public Service Pensions Fund, PSPF. In international news, Uganda's worst drought in decades is pushing vulnerable communities to the brink. Crops have failed, hunger is spreading, and families are losing loved ones as the crisis deepens across the country's northeastern region and the wider Horn of Africa. The worsening drought is ravening memories of the 2022 hunger crisis, which claimed more than 2,000 lives. Al Jazeera has more details.
4: Lucia Lomize is still grieving her husband. She says his death was linked to complications caused by drought. She had planted sorghum. The planting season began in February, but the rains never came. Now her crops have withered and many have died.
5: Right now, people are burning charcoal to survive. I don't have the energy to do it. Most of my family members have left the village to go fend for themselves. I'm not the only one suffering from this drought.
4: Elijah Lobor heads the Disaster Management Committee in the district. He says at least 16 people have died in recent weeks. Hungry residents come to this government office every other day, hoping to get something to eat. Lobor says he has nothing to give them.
6: The situation is so alarming. More people are becoming malnourished, mostly the children, lactating mothers, the elderly, pregnant mothers, most of the disabled who cannot even move.
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2: England head coach Thomas Tuchel has defended his tactical decisions following his side's 2-1 defeat to Argentina in the FIFA World Cup semi-final, maintaining that every substitution was made with the intention of securing victory. Ahead of Saturday's third place against France in Miami to call dismissal suggestions that his substitutions were overly defensive, arguing that there is no uncertainty. Different decisions would have changed the outcome. He also attributed part of England's troubles to the demanding World Cup schedule, which included physically taxing matches, extra time, high altitude conditions, extreme heat, and extensive travel. The German court said he is not distracted by public criticism and remains focused on helping England end the tournament on a positive note. He noted that victory over France would still represent England's best World Cup finish in 60 years, despite the disappointment of missing out on the final. Tuchel confirmed he will rotate his squad for the playoff, describing the clash with France as another opportunity for England to measure themselves against one of the world's top football nations. On That Sporting Note, we have come to the end of news brought to you by the Public Service Pensions Fund, PSPF. Don't forget, for more affluent and reliable news, visit our Facebook page at Power News Network. You can also catch Power TV live on DSTV channel 278 and GoTV channel 19. But as we go, here's another look at the stories that made the headlines once more. Campaigns to continue during national mourning, says ECZ. SEJ raises concern over suspected child trafficking case. In international news, Uganda's worst drought in decades pushes vulnerable communities to the brink. In sports news, Tuchel defends England tactics ahead of France playoff. Well, that is where we come to the end of the news on behalf of the news team. My name is Raymond Machacha. Thank you for listening. God bless and stay safe.
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Yeah, when I die, don't ask why. I'm safe with the Most High. Sadly, they had it. Let me go in.